0: 40.
1: Are you ready to go back to Titanic?
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0: And never let go of that promise.
1: 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I'll never let go.
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2: 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You probably smile like that all the time. I don't mean to bother.